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1: Any coach to make these statements and live by these hard, fast rules of, oh yeah, we're just laying down the law, miss me with the term old school. 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
2: Win it in penalty kicks, but I just don't think they're going to have enough. If the USA was able to break them down and score four goals, I can just only imagine what France is going to be able to do. So you got to feel pretty good about the French in that one.
3: Yeah, and then finally, we're getting set for Mexico-Ecuador. PJ, this game's going to get delayed. So they're playing again in Mexico City at the Estadio Azteca. It's where the Mexico national team always plays. And you know, they're hosting the World Cup, but you know, like when they play friendlies and when they play other competitions like the Gold Cup and they're at home, they play at the Azteca. This is their stadium. They haven't lost to in 13 years. There's a severe thunderstorm right now, and so the game is delayed. I don't know how long, but I just saw that on Fox. It looks that sky looks terrible. So I think they're actually saying, I think this is saying 9:15 p.m. Eastern. They're hoping to start. It's only 15 minutes, so hopefully that's the case. But I guess that gives us some extra time to preview the game before it kicks off.
2: Yeah, love that.
3: Who do you think? Real quick, 10 seconds. Who advances tonight, Mexico or Ecuador?
2: I'll go Mexico, but I think we could get some extra time.
3: Okay. All right, when we come back, we'll reset the two big basketball topics of the day. We'll get back to your phone calls, 310-840-4910. I'm Pat Boyle. He's PJ Glasser. 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
1: Maybe people just, there's a lot of people that I guess that I'll just, I don't know, talking to somebody at a coffee shop or, you know, and you go to get your car serviced or go to the grocery store and people talk to me like, what are you saying? I think I'm just going deaf. I think that's the problem.
2: Are you the kind of guy that jacks up the music on your headphones when you're listening? So like when you're on the street or something, like people could hear what you're listening to, or you don't crank it that loud?
1: No, dude. No. I've already done enough damage to my ears. I don't need to do any more.
2: Okay. There are people I went to like high school with and college that would do that. And I'm just like, how, like, why? Just like turn it to a normal volume. Why do I need to hear it? I mean, that's crazy.
1: Yeah. PJ, you thought maybe extra time or penalties for this Mexico-Ecuador game. I'm going to say 1-1 and I'll say Mexico wins in extra time. They score in like the 110th minute and win it 2-1. So Mexico's going to advance. They're not getting beat at the Azteca. Hot or cold coming up next. 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
2: That at plus 178. So anyway, we got to get out of here. Fun show. Thanks to PJ. Thanks to Combs. Thanks to Zach Kroll. Thanks to Lee. Thanks to everybody else. I'm Pat Boyle. We'll see you tomorrow, 6 p.m. Eastern, right here.
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11: The U.S. Treasury quietly released its official financial report for 2025. It appears by its own numbers, the U.S. government seems insolvent. It's reported that the Treasury shows about $6 trillion in assets and over $47 trillion in liabilities. Add it all up, and it looks like the U.S. owes more than $130 trillion it doesn't have. 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

Yes, indeed, you heard the big voice guy. The youngest in charge, Adele Willingham, rocking out with you as we take you coast to coast, bringing you the latest and greatest in the world of sports here on West Woodlawn Sports Tonight. We'll get you up to 3 a.m. Eastern time. A lot more to get into. We're going to get back into the association here. I am eager to know what next year in the NBA looks like and how many more dominoes are going to fall here coming up in this offseason. We open up the show with the big breaking news of the night and of the day. Kawhi Leonard traded from the LA Clippers to the Toronto Raptors for a 2031 unprotected

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0: 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Fits in the Tantrums.
1: Foster the People.
0: I don't know the song. No, I Foster the People has... They yeah. have the shooting song.
1: Yeah, and that was sit next to me.
0: I didn't know they had just the shooting song.
1: Sit next to me. Foster the People.
0: All right, song four.
2: Then I'll be gone and you can let some other fool sit.
0: Oh my God. Iconic, Alan Jackson. What's the song?
1: Papa Tom, again. Papa Tom.
0: Song five.
2: I reflect on my reflection, and I ask myself the question.
0: Jason Segel, am I a man or a Muppet?
1: Yes. A Muppet of a man.
0: Yeah. Hell yeah. I got that one right.
3: A modern Muppet. A very manly Muppet.
0: It's a good song. We got to fix this damn delay. Hopefully for tomorrow. You'll hear that sentence I just said in 4 minutes. 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It's Westwood One Sports and the Westwood One Sports app. You Better You Bet is coming up. Thanks to Armin Williams, Colin Jones, Bruce Gilbert, Ryan McGuire for giving me a job. Addie Bates produces. Laura Jimenez runs the board. 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
19: 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It appears by its own numbers, the U.S. government seems insolvent. It's reported that the Treasury shows about $6 trillion in assets and over $47 trillion in liabilities. Add it all up, and it looks like the U.S. owes more than $130 trillion it doesn't have. 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
1: Hey.
0: Rich got bang snaps, if you know what I mean. Bang snaps.
1: Oh, no, people don't know.
0: Got your sparklers ready for the holidays? We're Covino and Rich, and we're happy to be here. Day one of the Dan Patrick hat trick. 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That's Brown Car Davis, Rich Davis here. It's Covino and Rich, and the phones are hot. We do this every Wednesday with Mike, who runs this place.
3: Who?
0: Or as we're calling today, Cold Stone Steve Austin. Rick from Pawn Stars, our very own Rick from Pawn Stars, the handsome Mike who runs this place.
1: I'm looking at our feedback.
0: People runs
1: talking,
0: a take.
1: People are talking about the odds of being a pro soccer player, and I'm trying to make sense of this. Is it easier or harder to be a pro soccer player?
4: Well, it depends. Pro soccer player as opposed to a pro what?
1: I mean, NFL player, Major League Baseball player.
4: It's easier to be a pro soccer player than a pro NFL player, maybe not a pro baseball player, because we're talking about minor leagues. But in soccer, there are so many leagues and so many semi-pro leagues.
1: Is the path to big money, is what I'm asking, is there a path to big money in soccer that would make it worth it for a young kid? That's another reason
4: there is a path to big money. Absolutely.
0: That's why American players are more excited to...
4: Weston McKennie, these guys are making huge cash overseas.
0: Yeah, but they see the glitz and glamour and paydays of an NFL star, baseball star, so they're choosing that as opposed to soccer. So Mike's take is, you know, why aren't we embracing soccer? Why aren't we as good as we should be? And he says that Barry Sanders would arguably be one of the best if he played soccer while he was in diapers like people around the world. So let's go to the phones. 877-99 on Fox. Danny G, who do we got?
3: Let's start in Las Vegas with Nico.
0: Nico in Vegas.
1: Nico,
0: what's up?
1: Nico, what's up, bud?
5: Hey, how's it going, guys?
1: What's up, man?
5: Yeah, so really, it also kind of comes down to the time on task. So a lot of in Europe and a lot of places in the world, kids are starting to play soccer at a younger age at academies. So they're playing like 6-7 hours a day, 5-7 days a week, and then have games. Whereas our kids are going to school for 8 hours a day and then practice for like 2 hours a day, if they even practice 5 days a week. So it's also the infrastructure is very different with soccer in worldwide. And even now you can see with Europe basketball, like teams like Barcelona have a basketball, have volleyball, have soccer, and that's how they run it. So they prioritize very different things. Education's not as big as a priority. And even our players, like you mentioned, like Flo Balogun or Anthony Robinson, you listen to the talk, they have accents because they've been in Europe since they were little kids. So yeah,
0: football is life for other places.
1: Football is life.
0: And
4: season 3.
0: You know, you got me thinking, Mike, who runs this take.
3: Who?
0: You said Barry Sanders, but when you think about other guys of that stature, like a Ricky Henderson, imagine if a guy like him was playing soccer and stuck with it
1: from the time
0: he was a kid. Like, it'd be we'd have a different culture in the world of sports.
1: I mean, listen, I don't know how it is globally, and maybe here in the U.S. we're catching up with the ridiculousness of like kids in travel ball at 5-6 years old. If they're in diapers already kicking a ball in Europe, maybe we'll catch up, because it's pretty absurd here with travel ball now. One more for now, and then we'll go to all the rest next. Who do we got, Danny?
3: Adam in Indiana played on our national team.
1: Yo, what's up, Adam?
0: Yo.
1: Congrats, man.
0: Hey, buddy.
6: Hey, guys. Thanks for having me.
0: Hey, thanks for calling.
6: I was actually a goalkeeper coach for the Haiti women's national team is what I was.
1: No, nice.
6: So one of the things is, we love our American football, right? And I've always said this, very similar to what you said with Barry Sanders, you know, the athleticism, the size, the IQ in the sport. Imagine that, you know, growing up playing soccer when no country has a football like we do. They have the soccer. We have American football. And that is, so many kids play that, but can you imagine, like you said, Barry Sanders, a Jeremiah Love, or, you know, even a Peyton Manning with his size and IQ as a center back, you know, American football, and that's starting to change a little bit with youth systems, but so in the past 20 years, so many more kids have grown up playing football rather than soccer, and that's why you see our women so good. We don't have a massive sport, like obviously basketball, yes, for women, American football is so big here in America that most kids are playing that. And to a gentleman's point that was talking youth systems earlier, and even here in Indiana, we have it. I mean, some of the top quality youth systems are 10,000 plus a year. In Europe and South America, there's more opportunity to get seen and play with a youth academy because the cost is either free or much lower because you're scouted and brought into that academy rather than, hey, mom, dad, you got to pay $10,000 to play on this team. So,
1: yeah, you just need a ball.
4: And if you're good enough, they'll pay you as a teenager to come and just train.
0: That's amazing. Hey, thanks so much for the call and the insight. Like Rich said, we're going to get to everybody's phone call. So hang tight. Keep your chonies on. We'll get to you. And if you have more to say about it, 877-99 on Fox, because we got World Cup fever and this team is good. So it's got us extra excited and it makes you wonder, you know, why aren't we embracing it more and why aren't we better?
1: Want to do one more, Danny, or what?
3: Sure. Trip in Vegas said he can go quick.
1: Yo, what's up, Trip?
0: Make it snappy, buddy.
7: Hey, gentlemen. I was going to same thing that Nico said in Vegas. It's just infrastructure. First of all, who's this Mike guy? And then it's just infrastructure. we don't have that here in the United States. It's the same, but even gymnasts or what, it's developed at such an early age. And then I got an athlete for you. At his size and speed, imagine if Tyreek Hill.
4: Yeah, right?
7: From an early age.
1: Yeah.
0: And it's not that these guys didn't play. I don't know. He may have.
1: Remember Ocho Cinco? Always,
0: even I got sucked into American football culture. Like, we always start off with soccer and end up somewhere else.
1: Wasn't it Ocho Cinco that was a pretty good soccer player?
0: Yeah, sure.
1: Listen, we're talking about elite athletes. Hey, your feedback. We'll wrap this up next. We'll get some more NBA offseason moves. Maybe talk a little NFL. Getting closer and closer. So, all coming up. In for the great Dan Patrick, Kavino and Rich, right here on Fox Sports Radio.
0: USA! Yeah. USA! USA! USA! All day, let's go!
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17: 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That's where the morning sports beat on 92.1 The Ticket comes in. 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
23: NBA free agency has tipped off and LeBron James is on the market. The 41-year-old leaving the Lakers after 8 seasons reports out that the Warriors, Heat, and Cavs are the most likely landing spots for James. Meanwhile, another trade-grabbing headlines. The Clippers reportedly are dealing Kawhi Leonard to the Raptors for 3 players in a series of first-round draft picks. Leonard heading back to Toronto where he won a title in 2019. Baseball, the struggles continue for the Yankees. The losing skid is 6 as they were bombed by Detroit 9-3. Yanks held only 4 hits. Designated hitter Ben Rice.
24: A lot of times individually, you know, we go through the ups and downs. Sometimes the downs last a little longer than we would like, and it just so happens that right now it's kind of like the whole team is, you know, kind of going through something all at once. So it just is what it is.
23: Tampa Bay won at 6 straight, beating the Royals. The Rays now lead the Yanks by 2.5 games in the AL East. And France, Mexico, and Norway all won World Cup matches, advancing to the round of 16. The U.S. meets Bosnia Herzegovina.
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0: It's Covino and Rich. Rich Davis puts the cheese in machismo, but he is a macho man.
1: And he's a nacho man.
0: Yeah, he's a nacho man.
1: I love nachos.
0: Rest in peace, Victor Willis. Village People frontman has passed away at the age of 74 today. Who's the real macho man, Rich? Randy Savage or Hector Camacho, bro?
2: I don't know how you could even ask that question.
0: It's macho time!
2: It's Randy Macho Ooh, Man yeah. Savage.
1: No one on planet Earth would hear someone say macho man and think Camacho.
0: You also downplay the significance and dominance of the early stages of the Hector Macho Camacho career.
2: I do, but I think Randy Macho Man Savage, that's Macho Man, man. That's the Macho Man.
0: Oh, yeah.
3: Oh. Randy Savage, I know you
4: Your mustache is crooked.
0: Rich, didn't you name your garden after, was it the band or Macho Man?
2: No, I have a Macho Man Randy Savage garden.
0: He has a Savage garden in his backyard. That's Dickie Brown Thumb Davis, Steve Covino, in for Dan Patrick, Covino and Rich. Enjoy your Village People today and celebrate. Let's get ready for Team USA. And remember, Rich, we're live from the Fox Sports Radio studios. 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
2: 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You know, I wonder if President Trump puts out a statement about the lead singer of the Village People, because think about it, the
0: right
2: YMCA.
0: Here, 47 minutes ago, Trump mourns Village People singer. Yeah, we will think of Victor every time YMCA is played.
2: Yeah, that became, like, what a odd turnaround that song has had.
0: It's a sad day. sad day.
2: Right, well, hey, rest in peace, a legend in the music world.
5: Rich, you were just talking about Panini. There's going to be a Lakers Walker Kessler card for this upcoming season.
2: Yo, I just saw that. You must be pumped. Danny G, you were saying how Lakers fans wanted Kessler from the Jazz.
5: Lakers been eyeing this big man for a while. 7'2". He averages 14.5 points, almost 11 rebounds per game. He is a baller from the Jazz, and he is now a Laker. That happened just a couple minutes ago. 4 years, $130 million deal. And then 10 minutes before that, found out Mitchell Robinson agreeing to a 3-year, $47.4 million deal with the Celtics after his last 8 with the Knicks, of course.
0: That's crazy. I get it. They can't afford to keep him, but you got to run it back the best way you can. And he was the longest tenured Knick, if I'm not mistaken,
5: the
0: right?
5: The Knicks payroll is a mess right now.
0: Like, he was with the Knicks when they were like at their worst.
2: Well, that's why we always talk about those little windows.
0: And he got his chip and now he moves on and gets paid.
2: But I'm saying you always make fun of me when I say little windows, because every team has an opportunity where it's like, this is the year, and the Knicks did it. And now, listen, if they have some payroll issues and they don't run it back, and you know, you got your championship. So many teams have that little window and they don't deliver. The Knicks had a memorable season no one could ever take away from them. So, listen, you said it before, man. We live in a world now where it's very tough to repeat and create a dynasty, which is why you got to give credit to, you know, the Chiefs of the world and teams that found a way.
0: Well, that's why I said
2: to do it year after year.
0: It's insane to discredit LeBron for what he did. There's so much parity year to year.
2: Yeah. In fact, we were talking about the other day, the parity in baseball. Do we still have only 4 teams in the AL that are over 500? That is wild to me. I can't even believe that.
0: Oh, the Yankees are stinking like Abe Lincoln, dude. They're so bad. They lost 6 in a row. It's the curse of, some people say, the lollipop. And I say this respectfully. I don't try to hate on anybody. I wish Austin Wells would sort of pick it up. Since he's been back, the Yankees stink. And the Rays just keep winning every time the Yankees lose. So
2: big news.
0: Bad.
2: Big news.
0: What?
2: 6 teams are now over 500 in the AL.
0: Yeah, so, you know, everything's competitive, which is why I do think, to backtrack to what we were talking about earlier, yeah, LeBron won one. It was the bubble championship. Winning one is not easy. One with the Lakers. That's just with the Lakers. There's other superstars that have only done that with one team their whole career.
2: True.
0: And they don't get the criticism that LeBron gets.
2: You know what? The one I want to watch tonight, maybe I want to hear your review tomorrow.
0: Love Island, because it's sweeping the nation.
2: No, besides Love Island and besides
1: After the game.
2: And besides World Cup.
0: Can I remind everybody from the Dan Patrick world, though, to keep their kid off of Love Island?
2: Yeah, you used remember Chris Rock used to say, keep your daughter off the pole? Keep your kids off of Love Island.
0: Then it was keep their cheeks off the Instagram. then keep them off OnlyFans. Keep them off Love Island.
2: So besides Love Island and, of course, Team USA Bosnia tonight.
6: And Herzegovina.
2: And Herzegovina combined. Louis C.K.'s got a new comedy special. And I was always a big fan of Louis C.K., so I'm going to go check that out. That's on Netflix. So if you want to check out Louis C.K., I'm going to check it out. All right, we'll see you guys mañana. Thank you, Dan Patrick and the Danettes and Fox Sports Radio for hanging with us this morning. If you missed any of the show, Danny G puts up the pod in a few minutes. Yeah. Until tomorrow, have a great hump day. July 1st. Arrivederci, baby.
0: USA,
2: see you
0: USA,
2: in the promised land.
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17: NBA free agency has tipped off and LeBron James is on the market. The 41-year-old leaving the Lakers after eight seasons reports out that the Warriors, Heat, and Cavs are the most likely landing spots for James. Meanwhile, another trade-grabbing headlines. The Clippers reportedly are dealing Kawhi Leonard to the Raptors for three players in a series of first-round draft picks. Leonard heading back to Toronto where he won a title in 2019. Baseball, the struggles continue for the Yankees. The losing skid is six as they were bombed by Detroit 9-3. Yanks held only four hits. Designated hitter Ben Rice.
18: A lot of times, individually, you know, we go through the ups and downs. Sometimes the downs last a little longer than we would like, and it just so happens that right now it's kind of like the whole team is, you know, kind of going through something all at once. So it just is what it is.
17: Tampa Bay won at six straight, beating the Royals. The Rays now lead the Yanks by 2.5 games in the AL East. And France, Mexico, and Norway all won World Cup matches, advancing to the round of 16. The U.S. meets Bosnia and Herzegovina tonight. I'm Matt McCoy.
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20: 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I'm Chris Bleck, joined today by Sean Little in for Abdallah. We're both live from Chicago, hanging out with you until 3 Eastern. You can call or text the show at 310-840-4910. Free agency in the NBA, Sean, started up last night, but it does feel like this afternoon, all of the moves are starting to take place. We have Mitchell Robinson signing. We have Walker Kessler, who's signing a new deal and a sign-in trade, heading to Los Angeles. We still don't know where LeBron James is going to head, but it does really feel like if you're an NBA fan and you're watching what your favorite team's going to do, it does feel like it started to heat up today.
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1: Welcome on back, BetMGM Tonight, Westwood One Sports. I'm Pat Boyle. She's Kate Constable. Phone number to join the show, 310-840-4910. Wow, we'll get back to the Jaylen Brown blockbuster trade going to the Philadelphia 76ers for only Paul George and two first-round picks. We'll get back to that in just a bit, but it is just past 6:45 p.m. Eastern. It is just about time. Let me take care of some housekeeping here first. 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If your bet hits, you're cashing out with an even bigger payout. All right, here we go. Let's go streaking.
2: We won a game yesterday. We win one today. That's two in a row. We win one tomorrow. That's called a winning streak. It has happened before.
3: We're going streaking!
1: All righty, the premise of the game, we go around the crew. Everybody picks one batter that they think will correctly get a hit for tonight's game. So there's a busy slate of matinee day baseball, so a couple of games to pick from. That's fine. Let's get your records actually really quickly before we do that. I am yours truly, 36-12. So 36 out of 48 correct picks. Producer Brandon Combs, 35-14, so nearly identical to me, 35 out of 49. And then, let's see, we've got Kate. Kate, you're red hot. You haven't missed so far. Five times?
4: Oh, yeah.
1: You've nailed all five. Sorry to put the pressure on you. Let's see if you could stay perfect tonight. So we'll let you go last. We'll save the best for last. As you're looking to remain 1,000, batting 1,000, I'll go first because I got knocked off of a nice little streak yesterday. Thanks, Juan Soto. Guy loves to walk. Can't get a hit, though. I'm going to the Marlins-Rockies game. Give me Hunter Goodman. Guy that's just continuing to turn himself into a household name for the Rockies. But more importantly, off of the Marlins starting pitcher, Max Meyer. He might be 9-0 this year. But Hunter Goodman rakes off of Meyer for his career. Small sample size, but 4-for-6 lifetime with two bombs. I just need a hit. Home run would be nice. But in the friendly confines of Coors Field, just give me a knock. Hunter Goodman is my pick tonight. Let's go to Combs, producer Brandon Combs. Combs, you pushed your streak to 2 yesterday with Xavier Edwards looking to make it 3 in a row. Who are you rocking with tonight?
5: Tonight, I'm actually going to go to L.A., a team that I don't usually lean on, and I probably should a little bit more. But they're playing against the A's, and they're playing at the A's. So I'm going to go with Mookie Betts, who has just been on fire over the last 7 days or so, hitting just under 400. It's going to be Mookie Betts to get me to number 3 tonight. And that way,
1: very
5: Kate
1: good.
5: Can't make
1: Matt
5: fun of me
1: Sheedy
5: for not having
1: is
5: a streak.
1: Filling in. What'd you say?
5: I said that way Kate can't make fun of me for not having a streak. She likes to make fun of me when she's on
4: the
5: show.
4: You got a streak going right now, right? Or are you at 0?
5: I'm at 2.
4: oh, yeah. Okay. That's a streak. 2's
5: see?
4: A streak.
5: See, Pat? See
4: more
5: what
4: than
5: I'm
4: one.
5: Talking about?
4: Got to give Brandon a hard time every now and then.
1: Before we get to Kate, who's trying to stay perfect, Max Sheedy is filling in for our VP, Michael Montgomery, Monty, tonight. Max is going with Michael Harris from the Atlanta Braves. So Max making the debut and going with Michael Harris. All right, Kate, a perfect 5-for-5. Can you make it 6-for-6? Can you stay perfect? Who are you going with tonight?
4: We can if Jackson Chirio can get a hit tonight. That's who we are going with. He is hitting .429 against Andrew Abbott. He's hitting righties at lefties, .333 against lefties. And he's been pretty hot at the plate lately. So Jackson Chirio, get me to 6 tonight.
1: All right. You know what? I normally look to see who everybody's taking before I make my selection. I didn't. I had Jackson Chirio ready to go. And then I saw that you had him.
4: Oh,
1: so I'm pretty confident you're going 6 in a row here, Kate.
4: That makes me a little bit more confident as well.
1: Pretty confident. All right, we will reset when we come back. We'll continue to take your calls and your texts on, again, a trade that has blown my mind and Kate's mind, and we're trying to make sense of it all here, but it is a massive one that puts the Sixers right at the forefront of the contenders in the Eastern Conference and in the NBA. Jaylen Brown traded from the Celtics to Philly, and all Boston gets back is Paul George and two first-round picks. So we'll reset, talk about that, and give you a World Cup update. We just had another thrilling finish. 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
18: 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It's grills firing up before the sun rises, that first cold one in your hand. 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
23: 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It appears by its own numbers, the U.S. government seems insolvent. It's reported that the Treasury shows about $6 trillion in assets and over $47 trillion in liabilities. 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
1: Zach posted, and that's what I'm going off of. Antoine Walker, who played for the Celtics from 96 till 2003, was on that show and said that he thinks the Celtics trading Jaylen Brown, this is before it happened, would strictly be a business decision for the new ownership group, and it would have nothing to do with basketball. And if that's the case, with the Celtics just changing hands here with the ownership, and remember, right before, what's the former Celtics owner's name? Chisholm, right? William Chisholm? Or Wick White Grousebeck? All right, those are the former owners, if I'm not mistaken. Either way, remember, like, right after the Celtics won the title, they basically said, here you go, Jaylen Brown, here's $300 million. Let's pay all these guys as much as we can because we're going to sell the team. That's the next owner's problem to deal with. Now that's that problem. And if that is true, what Antoine Walker was saying, that they're trading Jaylen Brown because this is a business, this is a money thing, and has nothing to do with basketball, why did you buy the team? Like, sell the team. Why'd you buy the team? Because this is basketball suicide, what the Boston Celtics have done, Kate.
2: Pat, I'm looking at the odds on BetMGM right now. Celtics are plus 1,300 to win the title next year. 76ers are plus 2,500. That doesn't make sense to me. How do you lose Jaylen Brown and you still have the third best odds in the league to win the title? Is Tatum... can Tatum take a team all by himself, essentially? He and Derek White to the NBA, to the Eastern Conference Finals, NBA Finals? I don't know about that.
1: How are the Sixers 25-1 with, and again, the caveat, the asterisk, if he can stay healthy, but how are the 76ers 25-1 with Joel Embiid, Jaylen Brown, Tyrese Maxey, VJ Edgecombe, and they just signed him. I mean, I've a couple of weeks ago or like 2 months ago when the playoffs are going on, I was like, who did this guy, like, what dirt does he have on the organization? Because why does Dean Wade continue to play? And he was on the Cavaliers. They just signed him. I'll throw him in there just because he's probably in the starting five. But like, the Sixers' best four players, Embiid, Jaylen Brown, Tyrese Maxey, VJ Edgecombe. That's 25-1. That's way better than that. That's twice as worse as the Celtics' odds. Get the hell out of here.
2: The Heat and Pistons. It doesn't make any sense. It does not make any sense. I mean, it's just mind-boggling. If it is a business decision, going back to your comment about the ownership, you're right. Then what are you doing in basketball? Go make money elsewhere. There's plenty of other ways. If you're a billionaire, you can go invest in all sorts of other things and still make a boatload of money that, I mean... you're a billionaire. How much more money do you need? But if that's all this is, then go find somewhere else to make money. That doesn't have to do with basketball. If you want Jaylen Brown off the team for a business, a money decision versus actual on-court talent and chasing a championship.
1: Yeah. 310-840-4910. We got a bunch of text messages and YouTube comments as well. So let's get to them here. And if you want to call the show, we got open phone lines right now. 310-840-4910. Trying to make sense of this massive trade. Jaylen Brown to the Philadelphia 76ers. And all the Celtics get back is 36-year-old Paul George and two first-round picks. And two second-round picks. But, I mean... You saw this NBA draft. I think there was one actual second round pick that wasn't traded in the second round. All right, let's start with, and Combs, by the way, producer Brandon Combs puts in our show chat, just watch the clip of Jaylen Brown's podcast where he calls Embiid a shameless flopper. Yeah, now they're teammates. All right, we've got Derek from Baltimore texting in. The ESPN is reporting, Shams Charania is reporting that Jaylen Brown never requested a trade. They wanted to get rid of him that bad? Yeah, apparently, which I'm trying to make any rational explanation for it. The Antoine Walker clip that I just saw on social media where he said it maybe would be strictly business, has nothing to do with basketball. In terms of the basketball reasoning, there's zero sense. I mean, I'll continue to say it. I'm a diehard Knicks fan. I hate the Celtics. I hate Jaylen Brown. You can't tell me there's 20 better players in the NBA right now than Jaylen Brown. His